0: Fat News.
1: On a team stressed the importance of creating a business climate that spreads economic opportunities to a wider public. He noted that helping Thai enterprises reach global markets requires coordinated partnership rather than state action alone. And that effort demands active collaboration among private companies, international institutions, and local communities. Expressing hope for practical solutions, Anutin urged participants to transform discussions into concrete cross-sector cooperation.
2: The Ministry of Public Health has mobilized an emergency medical network to safeguard 16,000 international delegates attending the 2026 IMF World Bank Group annual meetings in Bangkok. Public Health Minister Pattana Prompat announced that comprehensive healthcare services are running throughout the international summit throughout this week. The minister noted that Thailand is deploying medical personnel along transport routes, airports, and official venues to deliver prompt care. Inside the main venue at Queen Sirikit National Convention Center, the Department of Medical Services set up a specialized command center to coordinate emergency healthcare operations. Two medical clinics are operating directly within the conventional hall to first deliver aid and outpatient treatment. Beyond the convention hall, emergency response plans and on-call medical teams protect guests across 21 partner hotels.
1: Meanwhile, the World Bank Group is partnering with Thai prosecutors to establish regulatory frameworks for artificial intelligence and countering international cybercrime. Attorney General of Thailand, Gowitsi Pairot, hosted senior World Bank officials in Bangkok to deepen cross-border judicial cooperation. World Bank Group senior vice president and general counsel Christopher Stevens praised Thailand's active enforcement against online scam networks. Stevens said Thailand's experienced tackling digital fraud offers valuable lessons that could position the kingdom as a hub for international cooperation. In response, Gowit announced that the Office of the Attorney General is establishing a dedicated AI center scheduled to open this year. The new facility will improve data management and create legal safeguards to regulate automated systems and mitigate risks from emerging technology. And here from the Thailand will align domestic artificial intelligence regulations with international legal standards. Gowit also emphasized that dismantling organized cyber syndicates and prosecuting their criminal masterminds remains a top national security priority. He noted that Thailand's hosting of the 2026 IMF World Bank Group's annual meetings provides momentum to strengthen the domestic justice system. And both leaders agreed that upholding the rule of law and transparent governance will ensure long-term stability and improve the quality of life for the public.
2: The Ministry of Agriculture and Cooperatives is accelerating compensation packages for flood-hit farmers as factory losses across the manufacturing sector exceeds 18.2 billion baht. Agriculture and Cooperatives Minister Suriya Chingrungrungkit has ordered officials to compile nationwide damage assessments and coordinate urgent relief. Officials are reviewing compensation guidelines to adjust payout criteria to match actual losses. Minister Suriya confirmed that the finalized assistance proposal will reach the cabinet within 2 weeks. Meanwhile, industrial disruption has spread across 59 provinces, affecting more than 4,600 businesses. Industry Minister Warawut Silapa Asha reported that preliminary losses stand at 18.2 billion baht, concentrated heavily in industrial estates. Chonburi province has recorded the highest damage, followed by Bangkok, Samut Prakan, Rayong, and Prachin Buri. Survey shows that 77% of affected plants urgently require emergency funding to fix machinery and restore operations. In response, the industry ministry is offering financial aid, including debt suspensions for up to 12 months and soft loans. Enterprises can also seek debt restructuring through the state SME fund. Minister Warawut noted that technical teams are inspecting flooded facilities and repairing electrical systems as flood water recede. Inspectors are giving priority to plants storing hazardous chemicals to prevent industrial accidents and protect surrounding communities.
1: Thailand's Government Pension Fund, or GPF, is urging workers to start saving earlier as an aging population strains personal finances and state budgets. Speaking at the 2026 IMF World Bank Group annual meetings, GPF Secretary General Sorapon Dulayasathyan addressed the demographic challenge. He warned that longer life expectancy makes adequate retirement savings vital for both workers and state finances. Sorapon stressed that building sufficient retirement assets remains essential for national fiscal stability. Data from recent retirements reveals a sharp divide based on when workers begin investing. Among about 16,000 recently retired members, average savings reach only 1.5 million baht. In contrast, members who started earlier and selected suitable investment plans accumulated between 4 and 7 million baht. He noted that starting too late leaves retirees financially vulnerable during longer retirement years. Beyond disciplined savings, the GPF Secretary General advised retirees to manage their capital carefully and stay alert against investment scams. He emphasized that structured financial planning protects individual households while easing pressure on public resources.
2: Those were national stories. Up next in global news. Russia's Federal Security Service detains a Japanese journalist in the eastern port city of Vladivostok on allegations of collecting sensitive state secrets.
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3: In eternal remembrance, Her Royal Highness Princess Patra Kittiyapa Narayantira Thepayawadi กรมหลวงราชสารินีสิริพัฒน์มหาวัชระราชธิดา Deeply grateful for Her Royal Highness's infinite royal grace and benevolence. 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
2: 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This is the Global News, catching you up on the world today. Surging military combat along fractured front lines across Yemen have overwhelmed trauma hospitals with casualties and cut essential humanitarian aid to 800,000 people. The International Committee of the Red Cross warned that medical clinics face critical shortages of surgical supplies, blood products, and anesthetics. Intensified territorial shelling and airstrikes have severed critical overland transport routes, preventing humanitarian supply convoys from reaching isolated civilian populations. Red Cross Health Coordinator Faraz Abu Samra reported that exhausted medical staff are treating traumatic blast injuries without reliable municipal electricity or clean water. Relief organizations stated that heavy artillery duels have forced thousands of vulnerable families to flee makeshift displacement camps near active battle zones. International aid coordinators warn that medical supply reserves in frontline clinics will run dry within days unless combatants grant humanitarian passage corridors. Escalating military clashes have forced international assistance agencies to suspend emergency food distribution across several contested districts. Humanitarian directors appeal to international donors to release emergency medical funding to prevent preventable casualties across isolated provincial communities. Aid officials urge warring factions to uphold international humanitarian law and guarantee unhindered access for certified medical envoys.
1: Ukraine has accused Elon Musk's SpaceX of limiting Starlink services, crippling its drones as Russian missiles knocked out power stations in attacks that President Volodymyr Zelensky called ostentatious disrespect to U.S. President Donald Trump. Kyiv's relationship with Washington has taken a sharp turn for the worse since Trump abruptly lifted sanctions on Russian diesel last week and publicly turned on Zelensky. Trump, under political pressure to lower fuel prices that have soared since he launched a war against Iran, has called on Kyiv to halt attacks on Russian refineries and has said Ukrainians should replace their wartime leader. The U.S. president also announced that Ukraine and Russia had both agreed to halt attacks on energy targets, although neither side confirmed this, and the past 2 days have seen intensive Russian bombing, including of Ukrainian power stations. Ukrainian military officials said Musk's SpaceX had, without warning, interrupted the functioning of military-grade Starlink terminals moving at high speed, effectively preventing Kyiv from using them as onboard guides for drones. The apparent suggestions that Musk's company might limit Ukrainian military capabilities drew a sharp response from a Polish foreign minister, Radoslaw Sikorski, whose country pays for Ukrainian Starlink subscriptions on Kyiv's behalf. There was no immediate response from Musk.
2: Russia's Federal Security Service has detained a Japanese journalist in the eastern port city of Vladivostok on allegations of collecting sensitive state secrets. Russian state television broadcast footage showing mass security agents handcuffing the correspondent inside a commercial building before transferring him to a regional detention facility. Foreign ministry officials in Moscow confirmed that investigators opened an espionage inquiry, claiming the reporter gathered classified military information regarding coastal defense installations. The Japanese embassy in Moscow lodged a diplomatic protest, demanding immediate consular access to the detained citizen and calling for his prompt release. Japanese government spokesman in Tokyo stated that the correspondent was conducting legitimate journalistic work and denied that he was engaged in illicit intelligence collection. Diplomatic relations between Moscow and Tokyo have deteriorated sharply over Japanese trade sanctions and ongoing territorial disputes in the Northern Pacific. Russian judicial authorities ordered the journalist held in preventive custody while regional investigators prepare formal indictments. International press freedom organizations condemned the detention, warning that Russian authorities are increasingly criminalizing independent foreign news reporting. Diplomatic envoys in Tokyo indicated that senior consular representatives are negotiating with Russian counterparts to secure medical access for the detained correspondent.
1: Meanwhile, Japanese Prime Minister Sanae Takaishi has decided to dismiss Agriculture, Forestry and Fisheries Minister Kasuo Yana after public outrage over leaked remarks about the constituency budget. Cabinet officials confirmed that the newly appointed Prime Minister will remove Yana to contain political fallout before parliamentary committee sessions commence. The political controversy erupted after domestic media broadcast audio recordings of the minister attributing municipal funding cuts to local elections support levels. Yana acknowledged the recording's authenticity, admitting at a press conference that his comments undermine public trust in the fiscal allocation processes. Parliamentary opposition leaders demanded his immediate dismissal, threatening to boycott mandatory legislative budget deliberations until the administration took disciplinary action. Senior ruling party lawmakers advise the prime minister to replace the foreign minister quickly to preserve legislative momentum on pending supplementary appropriations. Political commentators noted that the prompt dismissal demonstrates Takaishi's determination to project administrative discipline during her opening months in office. The prime minister's office is also vetting experienced parliamentary legislators to assume the agricultural portfolio without disrupting ongoing trade negotiations. Political observers also expect the formal cabinet change to take effect following an official palace attestation ceremony.
2: Singapore has convened a specialized task force of technological researchers and commercial leaders to protect critical national infrastructure against AI attacks. The Infocom Media Development Authority announced the panel to counter algorithmic threats, automated malware generation, and synthetic media manipulation. The expert committee brings together over 20 specialists from prominent telecommunication providers, cybersecurity institutions, and university research faculties. Communication regulators unveiled a technical evaluation kit to help commercial developers stress test autonomous software agents before commercial deployment. The testing framework assesses whether neural software models resist data manipulation, unauthorized command injection, and autonomous operational drift. Technological authorities highlighted that malicious networks increasingly deploy automated tools can scan corporate networks for coding vulnerabilities and bypass biometric authentication. The advisory panel will draft enterprise defensive standards to safeguard telecommunications switching systems, financial payment gateways, and municipal utility controls. State technology leaders affirmed that Singapore will share its algorithmic evaluation findings with international cybersecurity agencies to promote global safety standards. Working groups will deliver initial operational guidelines to industrial operators early next year. Industry regulators will conduct routine compliance audits across critical infrastructure sectors to maintain robust digital defenses.
1: Elsewhere in the world, a viral youth protest movement originating among unemployed graduates in India is gaining unexpected traction among university students across the border in Pakistan. The grassroots campaign, known as the Cockroach Movement, uses satirical insects imagery and street performances to protest chronic graduates' unemployment and political nepotism. Pakistani student associations in Lahore and Islamabad have begun circulating movement literature on digital social networks, drawing parallels between economic conditions in both nations. Organizers in New Delhi explain that the cockroach motif symbolizes resilient young citizens surviving in hostile urban economies neglected by political elites. In Pakistan, youth unemployment has climbed to record highs as double-digit inflation and fiscal austerity measures force private firms to freeze hiring. Pakistani student leaders noted that educated job seekers face identical systemic hurdles, including non-meritocratic service appointments and a scarcity of formal corporate employment. Activists on both sides of the frontier are using cheer, linguistic slogans, and satirical street theater to demand unaccountable job creation. Sociological researchers highlighted that digital connectivity enables youth movements to transcend deep-seated geopolitical rivalries between nuclear-armed neighbors. University administrators and security authorities in both countries are now monitoring campus students' gatherings as organizers coordinate digital solidarity forums across the border.
2: That's it for the global segment. Next, in our business updates. China's monthly trade surplus widens sharply as strong foreign demand for EVs, solar modules, and consumer electronics drives export growth.
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7: Gone too soon you are, fair princess, from this land which loved you dearly. 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A radiant light you wear in a land where sun and rain have carried your charisma into our very hearts. The joy you brought us through your brilliance and care rendered us help beyond compare. Now repose in the rewards of good deeds. We invoke the blessings of the Supreme Enlightened One on you, adorned with virtues of the Triple Jeweled Crown. 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
2: This is the Business News, taking you to the financial frontier. Thailand's Government Pension Fund, or GPF, is urging workers to start saving earlier as an aging population strains personal finances and state budgets. Speaking at the 2026 IMF World Bank Group annual meetings, GPF Secretary General Sorapon Thulayasathiyan addressed the demographic challenge. He warned that longer life expectancy makes adequate retirement savings vital for both workers and state finances. Sorapon stressed that building sufficient retirement assets remains essential for national fiscal stability. Data from recent retirements reveal a sharp divide based on when workers begin investing. Among about 16,000 recently retired members, average savings reach only 1.5 million baht. In contrast, members who started earlier and selected suitable investment plans accumulated between 4 and 7 million baht. He noted that starting too late leaves retirees financially vulnerable during longer retirement years. Beyond disciplined savings, the GPF Secretary General advised retirees to manage their capital carefully and stay alert against investment scams. He emphasized that structured financial planning protects individual households while easing pressure on public resources.
1: Deputy Prime Minister and Finance Minister Ignithi Thanprapat has warned that Thailand must overhaul its economic structure to reverse slowing growth. Speaking at the 2026 IMF World Bank Group annual meetings, he highlighted the need to build resilience after 35 years of industrial expansion. That era saw Japanese automakers turn Thailand into an export hub, helping slash poverty from 50% to below 5%. However, officials caution that annual growth has dropped from over 7% over before in 1997 financial crisis to just about 2.4%. The economy is projected to expand by just 2.1% to 2.3% in 2026, held back by an aging society and labor shortages. And to lift productivity, authorities are rolling out the Skill Bridge program, targeting investments in electric vehicles, smart electronics, and healthcare. Officials are also updating commercial rules to support foreign investors. Meanwhile, Bank of Thailand Governor Wittai Ratanakorn stressed that credit expansion alone cannot fix deep-rooted structural constraints. Central Bank is prioritizing household debt reduction, easier financing for small enterprises, and formalizing informal capital. Governor Wittai emphasized that only targeted support for competitive businesses will deliver sustainable growth and prevent another economic crisis.
2: China's monthly trade surplus widened sharply in September as strong foreign demand for electric vehicles, solar modules, and consumer electronics drove export growth. Customs Administration figures released in Beijing revealed that outbound shipments climbed 8.3% year-on-year. The strong trade performance pushes the country's annual trade surplus towards a historic $1 trillion threshold. Robust manufacturing demand across Southeast Asia, Latin America, and the Middle East offsets softening consumer imports from traditional Western markets. Trade economists explain that Chinese industrial manufacturers have diversified export destinations to mitigate the commercial impact of foreign tariffs and trade restrictions. Heavy outbound shipments of lithium batteries and industrial machinery help state-backed factories maintain production momentum, despite subdued domestic retail consumption. Customs officials noted that imports contracted slightly during the same period, reflecting cautious corporate procurement of industrial commodities and raw materials. International trade organizations warned that widening could trigger fresh protectionist measures and retaliatory tariff investigations from trading partners. Commercial shipping lines reported that container freight bookings from coastal Chinese export terminals to emerging markets remained booked through the fourth quarter. Port authorities confirmed that international maritime container volumes through regional export hubs expanded steadily across the third quarter.
1: Now leaving our country, the European Union General Court in Luxembourg has dismissed a legal challenge brought by adult streaming network StripChat against strict digital governance rules. Judicial panels upheld the European Commission's decision designating the Cyprus-based entertainment portal as a very large online platform under the Digital Services Act. The regulatory classification binds the digital operator to stringent statutory duties, including independent systematic risk audits and mandatory algorithmic transparency. Attorneys representing the streaming company argue that the European executive improperly estimated monthly active users and apply discriminatory regulatory classifications. EU magistrates rejected the petition, ruling that the company's verified European audience exceeded statutory thresholds established to protect consumers from illicit digital content. Under the judicial ruling, the streaming portal must provide external researchers verified access to internal data and implement robust age verification systems. Digital rights specialists praised the judicial decision, emphasizing that comprehensive platform accountability rules must apply equally across all commercial web operators. European Commission regulators affirm that specialized technical inspection teams will monitor compliance across all designated large platforms to protect digital user privacy. Judicial representatives indicated that the formal court option will guide pending regulatory enforcement reviews across other commercial streaming platforms.
2: Australian naval shipbuilder Austal has extended a formal due diligence window for South Korean conglomerate Hanwha Group to evaluate an acquisition bid. The corporate extension allows the defense group additional time to review financial accounts and structure an acceptable takeover offer for Austal's American shipbuilding division. Austal operates specialized manufacturing shipyards in Alabama, building combat ships and auxiliary transport vessels for the U.S. Navy. Defense industry analysts noted that acquiring the Alabama shipyard would provide Hanwha an established domestic footprint to bid on lucrative American military shipbuilding programs. Australian defense ministers affirmed that any final corporate transaction remains subject to strict security approvals from regulatory bodies in Canberra and Washington. Hanwha executives have held preliminary discussions with American defense officials to address potential foreign ownership restrictions on sensitive military vessel construction. Commercial maritime unions in Australia urge corporate directors to ensure that any ownership transition protects local shipyard employment and maintains technical engineering capabilities. Austal said commercial negotiations will continue while corporate advisors assess competing partnership proposals from international defense contractors. Corporate advisory boards will evaluate formal commercial submissions before presenting final recommendations to institutional shareholders earlier next year.
1: Meanwhile, American microchip manufacturer NVIDIA has pledged $250 million in high-performance computing resources over 5 years to support British technology development. The commercial partnership will give British university researchers and national scientific laboratories subsidized access to advanced graphics processing clusters. British technology ministers welcome the corporate commitment, describing computational infrastructure as an economic catalyst for domestic pharmaceutical discovery and clean energy research. Company executives confirm that the computing credits will power economic research into autonomous material design, climatic simulations, and molecular protein modeling. The corporate initiative includes dedicated technical engineering support to help local software developers optimize specialized commercial algorithms for export to enterprises. British computational institutions have faced compute constraints as a surging commercial demand for advanced silicon inflated operating costs across academic computing facilities, specialized clouds. Nodes will be deployed in partner data centers across southern England. Commercial venture capital investors stated that expanded computational access will help British university spin-outs commercialize proprietary scientific breakthrough without relocating overseas. Government representatives affirmed that a state-supported computing infrastructure will begin accepting proposals for economic research grants next month. Academic research institutions will begin submitting collaborative computing proposals through an online governmental application portal next month.
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always will. 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
1: 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Oh,